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bed. My head's rushing with loads of things, and you know, I'm fearful that I've managed to have a decent rest. After about an hour of trying to get to sleep, and this sweatiness kind of sticking to me,

Hi, and welcome to this edition of A Vagrant Hum. I'm Pete, and today is one of our periodic episodes where I have descended into the dungeon archives here at A Vagrant Hum International Headquarters and emerged with a dozen or so tunes featured in earlier broadcasts of the show. Today's tracks were on the show in 2020, and they're some of my favorite from that period. I hope you'll like them as well. We kicked off the show with a track from Errant Monks, a band from Manchester, England. The track was called Vigyen el az Íz, which is Hungarian for take away the taste, at least according to Google Translate, although I suspect that there may be a more idiomatic rendering of that phrase. I just don't know what it is. Coming up in the next segment, we're going to have music from Rebecca Foon, who, at the time this track was produced, was performing as Saltland. I understand that she may have abandoned that moniker in recent years. The name of the track hasn't changed, however. It's A Common Truth. Before that, however, we're going to hear from Persian producer Soat with a track called Pipe Dreams.

You're listening to a retrospective edition of A Vagrant Hum here on WQRT LP 99.1 Indianapolis. Our next track is from IMA, a collaborative effort between synthesist Emma Alteria and percussionist Nava Dunkelman. The track is called Meshes of the Afternoon, which is an apparent reference to a 1943 silent film of the same name. The film is genuinely weird, surrealistic, loopy, both in the sense of crazy and also self-referential, and elliptical. The film is short, only about 14 minutes, and it's readily available on YouTube, and I recommend it highly to any fan of David Lynch because it anticipates many of the techniques and the moods and the dreamlike quality that Lynch used so effectively in his films. I don't think that the music we're about to hear was intended as a literal accompaniment to this film, which, as I say, was a silent film, but I think it is intended to evoke the atmosphere of that film. This is IMA with Meshes of the Afternoon.

aduh.

That was Chilean producer Sabela Orbe. She calls herself Filmy Ghost, and she calls that track Labyrinth of Silhouettes. Before that, we played a track from Common Holly. The track was called I Try, and comes from her 2019 release, When I Say to You, Black Lightning. Before that, we had an unusual mashup of music from three ensembles. We had the International Contemporary Ensemble, consisting of two trumpets, saxophone, trombone, and percussion. A group called Arcatuthis Walks on Land. Arcatuthis is a giant squid, by the way. The group is a duo consisting of viola and bassoon. And then finally, we have a duo consisting of two gentlemen on electronics. Somehow they all got together to make music, including the track we heard called Module 1. 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Next, we have a fairly wild piece from American composer Samuel Goff. The piece is called Pikeville, and it's full of bits and pieces of conversations, revival meetings, mating calls, samples of Appalachian banjo music, among other things. Appropriately, it was released on the Cacophonous Revival Recordings label. This is Samuel Goff with Pikeville.

Hey, Grandma Grandpa, they were wonderful.

Alors,

Mascara brushed across the plains. All of the phone calls you made, disconnected. And without the search, there would be no I. There is no I in the search. And why? Why are my eyes so bare to the light?

That was Sazamakatsomo by Circle, and before that, Kate LeBon and Bradley Corr with Secretary. Our last track of the day is from Mabe Frate. It's called Credo Capoeiro Hacer Algo.

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0: When there's life, there's hope. 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

always hear the new shit like, yeah, yeah. Divine mathematics, designer fabric, aligned to my cash app, maverick status, sphinx of the pink cabin, links, Ethiopian gold carrots, drinks clink, watch the lake from the terrace, one wink and a girl thinking marriage. 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

0: Distant Lights of Alantia Recede by Harold Budd. The boy, my boy, lets the full charge fly. The sound is masked by the rolling thunder peeling off the Sierras. Late desert evening, getting black, getting feral. The kilns haven't felt fire for 100 years, but the boy lets another one go. Pushed back by the recoil, and another one. The slug hits the dirt, and splinters of lead have a life of their own as the thunder sends signals of yes and no. You belong, but you don't belong. Fat owl changes cottonwoods, staring. 20-year-old boots scrunch the sand as the rains are only yards away. Red-packed highway going east to Keeler. Distant lights of Alantia recede in the caked mirror. 1.5 hours to Four Corners. Then we're home, boys. 1.5 days to Four Corners. Then we're home, boys. 1.5 years, 1 century, then we're home, boys.
1: That was Distant Lights of Alantia Recede by Harold Budd and read by Jacob. You too can record a favorite poem using your smartphone or computer and email it to us, info@wqrt.org. Don't forget to say the title and the author of the poem and anything else you'd like to include. That email again, info@wqrt.org.

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1: Strap in for Global Drift, where WQRT is your vehicle to travel through time and around the globe, encountering tropicalian grooves, motoric rhythms, post-punk explorations, avant-pop reveries, and more. 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

a supermarket in California. What thoughts I have of you tonight, Walt Whitman, for I walk down the side streets under the trees with a headache, self-conscious, looking at the full moon. In my hungry fatigue and shopping for images, I went into the neon fruit supermarket, dreaming of your enumerations. What peaches and what penumbras? Whole families shopping at night. Aisles full of husbands, wives in the avocados, babies in the tomatoes. And you, Garcia Lorca, what were you doing down by the watermelons? I saw you, Walt Whitman, childish, lonely old grubber, poking among the meats in the refrigerator and eyeing the grocery boys. I heard you asking questions of each. Who killed the pork chops? What price bananas? Are you my angel? I wandered in and out of the brilliant stacks of cans following you and followed in my imagination by the store detective. We strode down the open corridors together in our solitary fancy tasting artichokes, possessing every frozen delicacy and never passing the cashier. Where are we going, Walt Whitman? The doors close in an hour. Which way does your beard point tonight? I touch your book and dream of our odyssey in the supermarket and feel absurd. Will we walk all night through solitary streets? The trees add shade to shade, lights out in the houses. We'll both be lonely. Will we stroll, dreaming of the lost America of love, past blue automobiles and driveways, home to our silent cottage? Ah, dear father, graybeard, lonely old courage teacher, what America did you have when Sharon quit pulling his ferry and you got out on a smoking bank and stood watching the boat disappear on the black waters of Lethe? Allen Ginsberg, Berkeley, 1955.

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1: Dust off your boots and pour a drink. This is Rhinestone Country, where classic country shines like a honky-tonk star. 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

not hip to city ways. This certain guy come down that hill a-grinning. Yeah, heading back to town at the crack of dawn. And he had them all a-wondering what he was a-doing. Yeah, we was a-wondering what in Sam Hill's going on. Now we knew this certain guy was not a gold miner.

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We tried to follow him to his destination, but he found a secret path and soon he is gone. And he had us all a-wondering what he is a-doing. Oh, we is a-wondering what in Sam Hill's going on. I know that you too have wondered about Sam Hill. You probably said, what in Sam Hill's going on? Well, all I can say in answer to your question is, friend, the goings-on is still a-going on. That certain guy's still a-taking up that candy, though he's 99 and all his youth is gone. And he climbs that hill and still comes down a-grinning. Oh, but we're wondering what in Sam Hill's going on. Got a pretty good idea what in Sam Hill's going on. I ain't gonna tell nobody what in Sam Hill's going on. I wish he'd tell us.

About 3 months ago, I was in Rome, Italy, not New York. I don't know what I was doing there. I was just there. I got the sandwich one day, and they gave me a newspaper with it. It was the only newspaper they had there that was in English. And they had all the news from all around the world just crammed into 4 pages. Didn't even have any funnies in there, you know. Every time you turn a page, something just jumped right out at you, you know. So I found an old friend in there, and I wrote her a song. It's for Dear Abby.

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Remember, kid, the ease, the grace, the glory, the greatness of your art. 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

It all began when they took me from my home and put me on death row, a crime for which I'm totally innocent, you know. I began to warm and chill to objects and their feels, a ragged cup, a twisted mop, the face of Jesus in my soup, those sinister dinner deals, the meal trolley's wicked wheels, a hook bone rising from my food, and all things either good or ungood, and the mercy.

least that's what I'm told. My kill hand's tattooed evil across its brother's fist. That filthy five, they did nothing to challenge or resist. In heaven his throne is made of gold. The ark of his testament is stowed. A throne from which I'm told all history does unfold. It's made of wood and wire, and my body is on fire.

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An eye for an eye and a tooth for a tooth. And anyway, I told the truth, but I'm afraid I told.

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He walked up to where I stood on the street, said, "Pardon me, mister, now don't get me wrong, I don't want your money, though heaven knows I could use it. But you see, this is my home. You see the other bar down the street? That's my home too. I noticed you were staring at me a while ago. You recognized me, didn't you?" I said, "Yeah, Joe, I know who you are. You was one time a real famous singing star, one of my favorites." 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

0: Love, verb, to feel deep affection for someone. He loved his wife dearly. But what does it mean for somebody to love you? It could mean eros, philia, storge, agape, ludic, philia, and pragma. What we all look for is pragma love, a committed, long-lasting love. 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Those heart-to-hearts. 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Where every short moment feels like an eternity. 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
2: Jesus and Elvis, painted on velvet, hanging at the bar here every night. 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

0: Some Western haikus. 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Birds singing in the dark, rainy dawn. Elephants munching on grass. Loving heads side by side. Missing a kick at the icebox door. 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

I know they're talking about me loving you the way I do. 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

a train, flag me down a semi. 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

0: Hello, my name is Kira from Teenworks, and I am reading a poem by Edith Schiffert. No flower can stay, yet humans grieve at dying. The red peony. 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For this small beetle, a lifetime on one tree trunk, everything is there. That old ginkgo tree, the longer I look at it, the more I am in it. 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Seen for 80 years, but I feel awed and glad, white water lilies.
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0: Get your heart out, Fred Carter. Chet Atkins. 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Grady Marson. Chris Christopherson. Ricky Albright. 7.5-bar ending.
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married by the Bible and divorced by the law. 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
1: 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He asked me if I'd seen a road with so much dust and sand, and I said, listen,

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0: 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I'm Exy with TeamWorks, and I'm at the Tube Factory in Garfield Park. 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
1: 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So come on to Normal Coffee and let the chickens outside put a smile on your face. 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

Everything is perfect on the street again. The world is permeated with roses of happiness all the time. But none of us know it. The happiness consists in realizing that it is all a great, strange dream. Jack Kerouac.

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We're so glad you're spending part of your day with us, enjoying this upbeat instrumental soundtrack for living in the Circle City, or wherever you are in the world.

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0: If I don't write what actually I see happening in this unhappy globe, which is rounded by the contours of my death skull, I think I'll have been sent on earth by poor God for nothing. Jack Kerouac.
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And now, three haiku by Matsuo Basho, who lived in Japan from 1644 to 1694. Having planted a banana tree, I'm a little contemptuous of the bush clover. On the cowshed, a hard winter rain, cock crowing. Winter solitude in a world of one color, the sound of wind.

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2: 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Tony Koch's video work, Untitled, parentheses, MJ the Symptom, doesn't celebrate the king of pop. It asks what he reveals about all of us. A striking, thought-provoking installation now showing at CAMI. 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

0: This is Anaya from TeenWorks. I'm going to be reading an excerpt from Ego Trippin' by Nikki Giovanni. I sat on the throne drinking nectar with Allah. I got hot and sent an ice age to Europe to cool my thirst. My oldest daughter is Nefertiti. The tears from my birth pains created the Nile. I am a beautiful woman.
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Free, basking, wandering idly, stopping here and there, tasting, enjoying. Jack Kerouac.

Hello, my name is Trinity. I'm with TeamWorks, and I work at the Two Factor in Garfield Park. 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

Well, I'm going to tell you what happened. I went out last night, and I got hitched up. When I woke up this morning, should have seen what I had in the bed with me. He jumped up out of bed, pulled his hand down his eye, looked at me like a guy in Canada commodity meat. He said,